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3: 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I could see that my arm was really severely injured. It wasn't until I got to the hospital that I realized that the other driver didn't even have insurance. 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They handled everything. 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

Is it just me, or do you also have the post-Fall Fest blues? 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I can't wait a whole nother year.

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16: 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I just

actually need to know if this is normal. It's Mackenzie Hart, your host of the Hot 96 Night Show. Ever since I was a kid, when I find a movie or a TV show that I love, I rewatch it. And yes, I do branch out. Like, I don't always just rewatch the same things, but they become like my comfort shows. Does that mean I have something wrong with me? That like I know how it ends, so I feel good about watching it. Like, I don't like the suspense. You don't have to diagnose me. Maybe just like help me feel normal about it.

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I have been waiting for this song to join the Hot 96 rotation. It's your host, Mackenzie Hart. Thanks for tuning into the Hot 96 Night Show. I choreographed a hip hop dance fitness routine to this as soon as I heard it. It's the latest from Cardi B on Hot 96.

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Pitbull and Lil Jon turning up the heat. Damn, I love Miami on the Hot 96 Night Show with your host, Mackenzie Hart. Olivia Dean coming up in just a few minutes. Right now, it's Stella Lefty, Boston. 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

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I'm your host, Mackenzie Hart. Thanks so much for tuning in. Keep up with me, find me, follow me, friend me, so we can stay connected on socials. 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

The latest from Steve Lacy is coming up in just a few minutes, as well as Kehlani's smash hit single, Folded. 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

What a throwback. That is how we shut it down on the Hot 96 Night Show. I'm your host, Mackenzie Hart. That's it for me tonight. Of course, we're back tomorrow. Same time, same place, 7 p.m. on Hot 96. In the meantime, keep up with me on socials. Get hype with Mackenzie, Studio Hype HQ. I'll talk to you soon. I don't even

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3: 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It's all the buried treasure. 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Oh, I once knew a lesson old Charlie was... 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
2: Tri-State weather. Summer in October continues. Sunny, breezy at times, hot. Record highs near 91. Mainly clear tonight, then a few clouds developing late, most down to 72. Weather changes on Wednesday, becoming mostly cloudy, a 70% chance of showers and storms. The severe weather threats are low, with highs in the lower 80s. Thursday, mostly cloudy, with decent chances for showers and storms. High temps in the low to mid 80s. I'm 14, First Alert, meteorologist Byron Douglasson on 96.

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1: Sam Pepper, Mackenzie Hart here on Hot 96, and I'm really enjoying this time we're getting together, Mackenzie, because I'm getting to know you.
2: Me too. It's great.
1: We never really have a chance to like sit down and chit chat. People think just because we work together that we probably see each other all the time.
2: Yeah.
1: We don't.
2: And I feel like we've known of each other for a really long time.
1: But never
2: because
1: met.
2: We've both been involved with Hot 96
1: yes.
2: in some capacity, but like now we get one-on-one time. It's great.
1: So Mackenzie mentioned yesterday that she does not eat pasta hot. She likes pasta cold.
2: Yeah.
1: And she eats shrimp in the pasta
2: yeah.
1: cold. And I got weirded out by it at first, but then I remembered as like I'm driving home because every good thing in my life comes about 10 minutes after the conversation's
2: sure,
1: over.
2: Yeah, that's okay.
1: Chicken cold is my favorite. Fried chicken cold is the absolute best.
2: Ooh.
1: Now, I will eat it hot the first time from the St. James Summer Social.
2: Correct.
1: But if I can get that again and I take it with me, I'm taking it cold.
2: Like, it's going down.
1: Have you ever had fried chicken
2: yeah.
1: cold
2: oh,
1: dipped
2: yeah.
1: in ranch dressing?
2: Yeah, I'm relating to you so hard right now.
1: I did even.
2: And I'm hungry.
1: I am starving. And you know what else is crazy? When you work these hours, I've noticed both Mackenzie and I, we don't look at breakfast the same way other people look at breakfast.
2: No.
1: It's not cereal for us.
2: No.
1: It's chicken.
2: Yep.
1: It's 96.

Her twerking game is strong. His, not so much. Hey, Clay, could you never do that again, please? Thank you. Clay and Mackenzie in the morning on Hot 96.

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0: Barbecue is coming up in Owensboro this weekend. It's the Owensboro River Park Center. Sarah Pepper, Mackenzie Hart hanging out with you on this Tuesday.
1: Yeah, good morning.
0: Good morning, good morning. The weather is supposed to get better. The weather's supposed to break. They're calling it a cold snap.
1: Ooh.
0: Which I'm just loving the
1: snap
0: fact
1: with that it.
0: I was waiting for it.
1: All my ladies, are you?
0: Okay.
1: Anyway.
0: We should have you do the weather.
1: Oh,
0: you know,
1: could you
0: I mean?
1: Imagine? I did
0: yes.
1: want to be a meteorologist when I was younger because I like am obsessed with Stacey May. She's from Gibson County as well. Shout out Stacey May. Big heart.
0: I love that we lived it. We grew up in two different eras of meteorologists. Mackenzie's like Stacey May, and I as a child was like Jeff Lyons.
1: But an OG.
0: He is an OG.
1: An OG.
0: But that's how I never realized the age difference between Mackenzie and
1: yeah.
0: I until I make a comment and she's like, oh yeah, me too. I remember the live action version of that movie. And I'm like, I remember the original
1: that is so true.
0: Version of that movie.
1: But yeah, I'd love to do weather at some point. We can try it.
0: I mean, Jeff Lyons just announced that he is retiring, which broke me, honestly.
1: Yeah, you talk about big shoes to fill. I'm going to let somebody else do that. Because I don't want to be the first one. Could you imagine? I would say cold snap, though. I like that.
0: And I think the cold snap would be great.
1: I'm keeping that.
0: I think that would be solid for you. What else did you want to be as a kid if it wasn't this? Like, did you imagine yourself being able to do, wanting to do this?
1: A WWE superstar diva, like the girl that
0: I
1: fights.
0: See that.
1: Yeah, thank you.
0: That's not one of those things where I look at it and I'm like, oh, that's obviously a childhood dream. I think that's still possible for you, honestly.
1: Do you think?
0: Yes.
1: Okay. Maybe I'll start training for it or something.
0: I always
1: that could be my
0: be,
1: New Year's resolution.
0: Again, this tells you how old I is. I always wanted to be the first female professional soccer player because there weren't professional female soccer players when I was little.
1: Okay, but
0: Mia
1: what
0: Hamm,
1: a flex, Sarah.
0: I was, but I also hit... You could be the WWE player. I played a sport where somebody was like, Sarah, at some point, passion and talent separate. And then we make decisions about what's next. And
1: hey,
0: that,
1: have you seen the new Ted Lasso?
0: It's
1: about women's soccer. Okay, just watch it, and then maybe you'll be fulfilled from that.
0: And maybe
1: because it's a women's team
0: in soccer,
1: yes.
0: I could be a writer for that show and not an
1: yes, because you're hilarious.
0: Thank you.

0: Gonna have a conversation that's gonna tell me a lot about you. Are you ready?
1: Yeah, here we go.
0: When you take a shower, it's not that type of conversation.
1: Okay.
0: When you take a shower, do you use a loofah, a washcloth, or your hands?
1: Ooh, I use my hands.
0: Okay.
1: Yeah.
0: Surprise. I thought I honestly pegged you as a loofah girl.
1: Okay, so I'm scarred. My fiance uses a loofah. And my grandmother, it's starting to get weird. So my grandmother, my Nana, they have a very close relationship. Not shower close, but she knows.
0: Your fiance and your Nana?
1: Yes.
0: Okay.
1: She knows that he uses a loofah. Like, we've just had this conversation that he uses a loofah. And, like, we've only ever seen this one loofah be used. She bought him on Amazon new loofahs, like a set of them.
0: Uh-huh.
1: He won't use them. Like, I don't know what he's got with, like,
0: this loofah?
1: This blue loofah. But I'm like, at some point, you have to change them out, right?
0: That's what I was going to ask.
1: Okay.
0: Because, yes, I think you have to text at 82474. You do have to change the loofah. How long have you been dating your fiance?
1: Like, 2 years.
0: How long has he had the loofah?
1: Right. That's what I'm saying. I think. I mean, I didn't know what he was showering with day one. But
0: we have lived together. Been around for 2 years.
1: Yeah, at least a year and a half since we've had our home together.
0: I feel like that is past.
1: Yeah,
0: past the
1: use state or whatever.
0: Uh-huh. Maybe it's a guy thing?
1: Well, his logic is, I'm putting soap on
0: it. I get that logic.
1: And I do too, but I'm like, here's this set of loofahs that have been sitting under the bathroom sink for at least a year.
0: Uh-huh.
1: Why not just pop it open and use one?
0: Have you ever thought about throwing the blue loofah away?
1: Yeah. I'm looking for the right time because,
0: Give me the keys to your house right now. Because I need to throw the loofah away. Because
1: right.
0: I get the logic.
1: Yeah.
0: I have a guy friend who also thinks the logic is he doesn't have to wash his legs because the soap runs down his body in the shower. I feel like men have different
1: logic.
0: It is
1: a man thing.
0: It is a man thing. It doesn't beat the logistics and the actual science of it.
1: Yeah, like, you're nasty. You're nasty.
0: Yeah. But he's such a nice guy.
1: Yeah, he is.
0: But throw it away.
1: Okay.
0: It's on 96.

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You think ghosts are real? 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

0: cooking it up. Loving, I'm living, so we turning up. Yeah, we turning it up.
1: Ariana Grande there on Hot 96. Mackenzie Hart, Sarah Pepper hanging out with you. Clay had a baby. Talking about whether you use, I thought we were going to talk about whether you use a loofah, a washcloth, or your hands. Mackenzie,
2: sorry about that.
1: In the shower, washes herself with her hands.
2: I do.
1: Her fiance has been using the same blue loofah for what we know of, at least, a year and a half, because that's how long you guys have been living together.
2: That's correct.
1: We asked you to text in at 82474. What? People are saying you're supposed to get rid of a loofah every 4 to 6 weeks.
2: Are you joking?
1: No. The lifetime of a loofah, according to the dermatologist who texted in at 82474.
2: Oh, my gosh.
1: Because when you hang it in the shower, it still has stuff in it, and that can, like with a washcloth.
2: That's fair.
1: I use a washcloth to take a shower because loofahs weird me out because like they're just like a spongy cesspool of germs.
2: Yeah.
1: Your fiance and I obviously see the world different.
2: Yes.
1: That's okay.
2: And him and I do as well.
1: Yes, so two different things.
2: It's...
1: I wash my washcloth every 2 days. I get a new washcloth, even though I'm putting soap on the washcloth.
2: Correct.
1: And washing myself.
2: You're still putting it on your body. That's nasty.
1: Yes.
2: Okay.
1: So we have decided, us, you, the texters at 82474, that your husband, future husband, fiance,
2: like we have
1: we
2: to
1: love
2: do
1: you.
2: Something about
1: we have to throw it away. But
2: okay.
1: Somebody had a great suggestion at 82474, Mackenzie. They said to get him a matching blue loofah, throw that loofah away, and just replace the loofah with that loofah.
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Summer in October continues. Sunny, breezy at times, hot. Record highs near 91. Mainly clear tonight, then a few clouds developing late. Those down to 72. Weather changes on Wednesday, becoming mostly cloudy, a 70% chance of showers and storms. The severe weather threats are low, with highs in the lower 80s. Thursday, mostly cloudy, with decent chances for showers and storms. High temps in the low to mid 80s. I'm 14, First Alert, meteorologist Byron Douglasson on 96.

0: at your house, did you drive by your house at night to decide whether or not you were going to have good or bad neighbors?
1: Ooh, I mean, we drove by it several times. What does at night have to do with it?
0: Sarah Pepper, Mackenzie Hart here on Hot 96, filling in for Clay. I'm glad you asked.
1: Okay.
0: You will know so much more about your neighbors and your neighborhood if you drive by on a 10 a.m. on a Tuesday and a 10 p.m. on a Saturday.
1: Ooh.
0: Because when I bought my previous house, I should have done that.
1: Oh.
0: Because everybody's on their best behavior during the week.
1: You're right.
0: Nobody's acting out during the
1: week.
0: You're right. I thought I was moving into the best neighborhood with the best neighbors. It was going to be great.
1: Sure.
0: Then I realized the people that lived across the street from me every single weekend had about 4,000 people over.
1: Ooh.
0: Parked in front of my house, which is fine. It's a public street. In front of my house, their house, on their lawns, fine, whatever. But it was, and I had a newborn at the time, it was a party that went on until Saturday. And I thought, it's just one time.
1: Oh.
0: It was every single time.
1: Wow.
0: And you want to know, I have just found, and I had a realtor who really walked me through this. You need to drive through your neighborhood every day of the week for 7 days a week.
1: Okay.
0: At morning and at night.
1: Okay.
0: Because you are going to find out people are two different people. Because there is nothing worse than getting a house that you love and then having bad neighbors.
1: Terrible neighbors.
0: Do you, I love my neighbors. So
1: yeah.
0: I can answer this. Do you like your neighbors?
1: Yes. Yeah, so we have no issue.
0: Perfect.
1: Like, yeah. Thankfully, we didn't do the research that you suggested, but like,
0: I didn't either the first time.
1: Thankfully, it worked out for us.
0: First.
1: Yeah. Our neighborhood's like super chill and like, no offense, don't come at me, but I don't want like kids riding their bikes around.
0: I get it.
1: Cause I don't want to hit a kid and kids are reckless. You know what I mean? I lived in a neighborhood one time. It was like infested with children and they did not care. And I'm like, I don't want to hit somebody's kid.
0: And some people want that. And I think if it is your home and that is the lifestyle that you want, I completely agree.
1: Yeah.
0: You're spending a lot of money on a house.
1: Yes.
0: And if you don't plan on having kids, I think that that is great.
1: Yeah.
0: I chose my neighborhood because it was like Frogger. You know what I mean?
1: Right.
0: I wanted there to be kids everywhere. So I knew that my daughter Parker would feel comfortable doing
1: yes.
0: that. But before I had children,
1: yes.
0: that was one of the things I looked for too, because I wanted a quiet neighborhood.
1: Exactly.
0: Not that kids aren't quiet. I have kids. I can tell you right now.
1: For
0: they're
1: sure.
0: not.
1: For sure.
0: They are loud. They're out and about. We're up early. We keep different hours. We want to be courteous.
1: Totally.
0: What makes a good neighbor and what makes a bad neighbor? Text us at 82474. Loud music for me. Parking on your front lawn.
1: Amen.
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1: Oh!

0: I'm Mary Allen, and I'll fight for you when you send me to Congress, and I approve this message.
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0: Sarah Pepper here. Mackenzie Hart. It is Hot 96. The cold weather is supposed to be coming at some point this week. And by cold, we mean cooler, but I don't care.
1: Right.
0: I'm ready for some sweater weather.
1: Hit me with the fall vibes.
0: We're asking what makes a bad neighbor. If you moved into a neighborhood, some things that you would see that you would automatically say, you know what, maybe not.
1: Pass.
0: Maybe not the neighborhood for me. For Mackenzie. Right. Mackenzie doesn't have kids, so having kids everywhere.
1: Yeah.
0: Not really on her list.
1: Yeah. Like, at that point for me, like, I don't have, like, you have Parker, like, oh, okay, she's going to immediately have friends. She's going to have things to do. Like, I'm like, your kids are acting crazy. I don't want to whip in and curb one of them.
0: Absolutely.
1: Okay? So we live with, I've noticed a lot of, like, older couples, which I'm like, this is the life.
0: Mm-hmm.
1: They keep their yard. They wave when I drive by.
0: Yep.
1: Like, we're cool. I don't even think I've talked to half of them, but I wave.
0: See,
1: I smile.
0: That's how I knew I was going to buy the house that I bought. When we were looking at the house, the neighbors came over and brought us a candle.
1: Oh.
0: And they were like, are you looking at the house? We love it. And it could have been construed as creepy, but it turned out for the best. Like, we love it when little kids move into the neighborhood. And I'm like, looking back now, like, wait a minute.
1: Yeah.
0: But former school teacher, retired, they're older.
1: Adorable.
0: Great people to have in the neighborhood.
1: Yes.
0: People that you can't, like, rely on, or people that have no courtesy. They start their cars up and they rev them in the morning.
1: Yeah.
0: I get that you have to start your car, but when you peel out like there's nobody business.
1: Right.
0: Speed down the street. If I drive and it's like, I already see the signs where it's like, slow down. I'm like, obviously this has been a problem before.
1: Yes.
0: Those are things for me.
1: Context clues.
0: These are texts at 82474. These are not our thoughts. These are the thoughts of people that live in the tri-state. Sarah Pepper, Mackenzie Hart are not responsible for these guys. We're just telling you what people are saying. If I drive in a neighborhood and I go outside in the backyard and I can smell somebody smoking a cigarette, I'm not moving in.
1: Oh.
0: I don't want to smell that for the rest of my life.
1: Understandable.
0: These are texts coming in at 82474. They are not our thoughts.
1: Yep.
0: They're thoughts.
1: We're just chilling.

0: Pepper, Mackenzie Hart here on Hot 96. Halloween is right around the corner. Mackenzie Hart, are you and your fiance couples costumes type of people?
1: Yes and no. We do weird stuff. He's obsessed with Batman. So the first year we were together, he was Batman. I was Poison Ivy, which is kind of cool. I was like, okay, I can dig being a redhead.
0: Yeah, that's cool. Looks really good. Yeah. Okay.
1: And then last year, I was so down with Carly Irsay Gordon, who took over for her dad managing the Colts.
0: Oh.
1: She's the one on the sidelines. So I got a black wig and I wore like a football, whatever. I wore a little headset and I had a notepad.
0: You went as a girl boss.
1: And she, period. And he went as Indiana Jones because Daniel Jones, it's a whole thing. Football reference. But anyway, this year, I think I want to be Dolly because
0: that's a good one.
1: Come on.
0: Which Dolly are you going to be? Are you going to be Steel Magnolias Dolly? 9 to 5 Dolly?
1: Man.
0: Are you going to be later in life touring Dolly? Early Dolly?
1: That's a good question.
0: Coat of Many Colors Dolly?
1: Yeah, I really need to look this up.
0: My favorite Dolly, Dolly is 9 to 5 Dolly. And if you have three girls that you are really good friends with, you can each be one of the, Lily Tomlin, Jane Fonda, and Dolly Parton were in.
1: That
0: and then your
1: work.
0: Fiance can be the boss, the misogynistic, like sexist boss.
1: Oh, yeah.
0: You guys could be 9 to 5.
1: Okay.
0: That's a great costume.
1: Okay. Got it.
0: With Parker, I've gotten into, and I did do it last year and I felt terrible about it. She likes to dress up. Halloween is her favorite holiday.
1: Love it.
0: It's not mine.
1: Right.
0: I do it because I love her.
1: Yes.
0: I don't know if you've ever seen the show Gravity Falls on Disney. It is hilarious. I'm not sure if it's 7-year-old appropriate, but Parker loves it.
1: It's on Disney.
0: Nana got it for her one day and she's hooked.
1: It's
0: like Ren and Stimpy, but like less.
1: Okay.
0: And so there's a character in there named Mabel, and she's Mabel, and she wanted to get fake braces for Mabel.
1: Cute.
0: Which by default means that I'm Dipper. We went to Disney for their Christmas or their Halloween party, and she was so afraid that nobody would know who she was because it's such a B-side show.
1: Fair.
0: All the cast members were like, Mabel, you're Mabel. Made her day.
1: I bet.
0: So now I feel like we're going to be Dipper and Mabel for
1: years. You will be, yeah.
0: Ideas, last minute, Halloween costumes. What are they? Text at 82474.

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0: right, so we were talking about Halloween costumes. This year, Mackenzie's going to go as Dolly. Not sure which Dolly yet.
1: Yep.
0: Text coming in 82474. People are loving Steel Magnolia's Dolly.
1: Okay.
0: So maybe you want to be Steel Magnolia's
1: Dolly. I can get behind that.
0: My daughter Parker and I are Dipper and Mabel from Gravity Falls. These are the top costumes this year. They're saying Supergirl and Teela from the movie Supergirl.
1: Slay.
0: Master of the Universe. I don't know.
1: Yeah, I don't know.
0: Any characters from Severance. That's a big one.
1: Okay.
0: Off Campus.
1: Yes, I never watched it, but I know it was all the rage at one point.
0: Charlie XCX.
1: Period.
0: Pitbull.
1: Yes.
0: People are going as Heated Rivalry.
1: Yes.
0: Toy Story, big one this year.
1: Huge.
0: Toy Story 5 was out.
1: Yep.
0: K-pop Demon Hunter is still a big one. And then they're saying that traditional vampires and witches are making a comeback.
1: All right, let's do it.
0: I can't remember if I ever went, because Mackenzie doesn't like scary things. I don't like scary things. Yeah. I never went as a scary thing.
1: No, I didn't either.
0: I was at the Halloween shopping place the other day, and this little kid was probably about 5. He was like, I want to be it. And I'm like,
1: are you okay? Are you going to be a serial killer? Just let me know now.
0: It would scare me more seeing a 5-year-old dressed as it than a grown adult dressed as it. But I love those parents too, because I would be the same. I'm like, whatever makes you happy, honey. Whatever you want to be.
1: Yep.
0: It. On A6.

0: up? Evan McKenzie Hart here on Hot 96 asking you to come join us at Brewbecue coming up this Saturday, Owensboro River Park Center. 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
1: That's right.
0: High-end beers. There's going to be bourbon, live music, spirits, wine.
1: Say less.
0: Did I mention live music?
1: I'm there.
0: Does anybody, that's the question you just said, say, does anybody say less when you say less?
1: No.
0: Okay, because my daughter has picked up all the things that the kids are saying now.
1: I love that for you.
0: And we were in the car going home, and I had said something, and she goes, Mom, that's low-key French. And I was like, just for reference, my daughter is 7.
1: Yeah, it's actually crazy.
0: So the things that come out of her mouth, and when I hear the slang now,
1: yeah,
0: I can imagine what my mom must have felt like when I would say it.
1: Yeah.
0: And I'm like, that sounds so stupid.
1: Yeah.
0: But I don't want to say that. I'm like, Parker, I don't think that that's true. And she's like, Mom, you just want to have the Riz. And I'm like,
1: see, that's where you lose me.
0: I am so insulted by a 7-year-old.
1: When you say the words that, like, aren't real words, because I feel like low-key, I know the word low and I know the word key, so, like, low-key, okay, sure, like, keep
0: but
1: it on the down low.
0: The
1: Riz and the skibbity, I'm like, you just put letters together.
0: So I'm going to tell you that when we were younger, we used to always, when we were joking with somebody, mm-hmm. and I don't know how it got started, we would always say, oh, I'm just joshing with you.
1: Okay, yes. Tell me why I thought that was from Drake and Josh. It wasn't?
0: No, because It was way before Drake and Josh weren't even born when we were saying Josh.
1: Understood.
0: But we would say, I'm just Josh with you. And to this day, I don't know where it came from.
1: Because that's the person's name.
0: Yeah.
1: Like, why did we use him?
0: Before there was Karen, there was Josh. Poor Josh. Hot 96.

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6: Summer in October continues, sunny, breezy at times, hot, record highs near 91. Mainly clear tonight, then a few clouds developing late, goes down to 72. Weather changes on Wednesday, becoming mostly cloudy, a 70% chance of showers and storms. The severe weather threats are low, with highs in the lower 80s. Thursday, mostly cloudy, with decent chances for showers and storms. High temps in the low to mid 80s. I'm 14, First Alert, meteorologist Byron Douglas, Sun.

0: from Mackenzie Hart here on Hot 96. When you go on vacation, Mackenzie, are you a doer or are you a sitter relaxer?
1: I'm probably a doer because in my personal opinion, if you go to the beach, your to-do list includes laying on the beach. Like, that is an activity.
0: Uh-huh.
1: Because if I'm just going to sit around in my condo, in my hotel, in my Airbnb, like, nah, I could sit around at home.
0: That's what I'm saying.
1: I need to get out and do something. Like, we went to Seattle just a couple weeks ago, and we did a whole day that I'm talking, like, tourist from the moment we woke up to the moment we went to bed. We did the Space Needle. We did the aquarium. We did the glass museum. We did the pop culture museum. I mean, we were go, go, go all day, but I had never been to Seattle, so I got to see the entire city.
0: Is your fiance that way as well?
1: Yes.
0: Okay. I don't think that you can marry someone who's not on the same level because I think it would be an awful vacation. I'm realizing as I get older, I'm also a doer. We went to Boston once and I walked the whole Freedom Trail. It was 70 degrees outside. Like, I was in tears. It was amazing.
1: Ooh, yeah.
0: It was fantastic.
1: Yeah.
0: I just took my daughter to Disney.
1: Yeah.
0: It's not a flex. I literally work 5 jobs. That's where the money comes from. Like, just try. It's the one vacation we take a year.
1: Yes.
0: And we walk 26,000 to 30,000 steps a day.
1: Wow.
0: For someone who is not used to that type of cardio, that's not going to be a very, it's not, and my sister and I kept looking at each other. We're like, this is not a vacation. It's a trip. It is a mission. Like, it's a whole other level of like,
1: get up. I think mission's a good word.
0: It is a mission. You get up at 5 o'clock in the morning.
1: Yeah.
0: You get on the Skyliner, you do the things, and you get back at 11 o'clock at night, and you beat, you take a shower, and you get up and do it again.
1: But you convince yourself, here I am.
0: I spent all this money.
1: Yes.
0: We stood in the rain. It was pouring down.
1: We drove, we flew, whatever, and here I am. I have 5 days to make the most out of this.
0: And we are going to get the absolute most out of it.
1: Amen.
0: 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Are you a doer, or are you like a relaxer, a sitter? Because for, I guess for Mackenzie and I, it's not a vacation, it's a trip.
1: That's right.
0: Are you a tripper or are you a vacation? It's Hot 96.

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0: Sarah Pepper and Mackenzie Hart asking you whether when you go on vacation, you are a person who takes a vacation or you're a person who takes a trip.
1: Mm-hmm.
0: We take trips. And by that, when we go on a vacation, we are doing stuff. We're not sitting down. We're not relaxing. We want to see the city.
1: Activities. Yes.
0: Full of activities. We made the comment, I guess we were wrong about saying that people who are opposites could probably not have a good time. Woman texted in 82474 and said she's been married for 7 years. Her husband is someone who likes to go do.
1: Okay.
0: Very much like Mackenzie. Wants to be space needle, wants to do all the things.
1: Let's check it
0: mystery,
1: out.
0: Let's explore. I am not. I get a good book. He's out with a backpack. He's on his own. We meet up for dinner and it works out perfectly.
1: I love that for y'all.
0: Yeah. Couldn't do it.
1: No.
0: I need for you to be there for when I get lost. But
1: yes.
0: It's great to know everybody can find their person.
1: That's right.

0: Day downtown in downtown Evansville this Saturday from 11 a.m. to 2 p.m. It's going to be on Main Street, 2nd to 5th Street. You can bring your furry friends. They're going to have pup cups, a bone bar giveaways, and that's the comma, Sarah. Grammar is important. A bone bar, comma, giveaways.
1: Love it.
0: Photo points, pet pampering, treats, and more. Special thanks for this, by the way, to German American Bank. My sister has multiple dogs. I have cats. I've graduated to the cat. I need less responsibility.
1: Fair enough.
0: I need something that could take care of itself.
1: Yep.
0: And would give me minimal amount of affection.
1: That's great.
0: Become a cat person. But I'm telling you right now, everybody's going to get down there, and I guarantee they're going to come dressed as a, they have their dog or cat dressed up.
1: I hope so.
0: Walk your cat on a dog. I think that's great. Some ideas for you if you are going to dress up your dog or cat. I had a one-eyed dog at one point. I dressed him up as Willie. One-eyed Willie as a pirate. That was a good one.
1: Oh, my gosh.
0: Mike Wazowski for 1 year. That was a good one.
1: So cute.
0: Yoda's a big one. Toy Story is big this year. So yeah. If you are going to bring your pet, you might want to dress him up. You don't have to. It's not required.
1: It would just be cute.
0: It would. It's how nice it is.

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0: Sarah Pepper here on Hot 96. Mackenzie, how many vacations do you get to take, like, a year? Like, how much time do you actually get for yourself?
1: Well, what's funny is now that Hypop is traveling, everything is a Hypop trip. So I will say, in 2026, I have traveled probably once a month since April.
0: Do you consider it a vacation, though, when you're traveling for work? Because I thought about that, too, because I have to travel this weekend, but it's for pleasure.
1: Yes,
0: but I'm traveling.
1: Yeah, and see, I try to mix in. Like, we went to Florida just this past weekend, and I planned a whole extra beach day. So for me, I was like, little mini vacay, but still got work to do. So I just sprinkle it in. But I'm also an entrepreneur. It'd be different. I'm booking my own
0: Somebody else isn't booking your...
1: Yes, and sending me somewhere I don't want to go. Yeah, so if you think about it, I am making the decision to, like, go where I want to go.
0: You're not in Columbus. Not that there's anything wrong with Columbus, Ohio, but it wouldn't be the first one on my list.
1: Right.
0: Sarah Pepper, Mackenzie Hart here on Hot 96. The weather is supposed to change. Fingers crossed tomorrow. It's supposed to get a little bit cooler. We'll see. Loser here on Hot.

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It's Mackenzie Hart from the Hot 96 Morning Show with Clay and Mackenzie. Of course, I've been with Sarah these past couple of weeks because Clay is now a dad. And I'm transitioning to the Midday Show. So welcome, welcome. Happy to be here. Of course, you can find me on social so we can stay connected. Get hype with Mackenzie. Hype, hop, dance, fitness. 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I get

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0: you, I bet. Said I got drive, I don't need a car. 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I'm doing things they ain't seen before. 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I'm a demon lord. Fall off what? 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Called your bluff, better cite the source. Fame ain't something that I need no more.
1: Yeah, cause trick.
0: I said what I said. 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I don't care, I paint the town red.

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19: Happily Ever After begins with a...

If you have a furry friend, come join us at Dog Day Downtown with downtown Evansville, Indiana, this Saturday, October 17th from 11 to 2. 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

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It's your host, Mackenzie Hart. I'm on middays now. Hey, what's up? So excited to be here just following our Hot 96 morning show with Sarah and I. Of course, Clay is out. He had a beautiful baby girl. He'll be back in a couple of weeks, but you're stuck with me and Sarah for now. 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

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If you won the half pot, I promise you can tell me. I won't be one of those people that tries to mooch off of you. I just really want to know. I'm interested because a lot of times they keep it under wraps for obvious reasons. But I'm nosy, and I want to know if it's somebody that I know that's now a millionaire, apparently.

It's going to be a dog day downtown this Saturday, October 17th. It's presented by German American Bank in downtown Evansville, Indiana. On Main Street from 2nd to 5th, you can bring your furry friends, pup cups, a bone bar, pet pampering treats, and so much more. Don't miss out. Just

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Halloween is right around the corner, and I'm not going to judge whatsoever. It's Mackenzie Hart. 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I'm not going to tell you right from wrong. You're a parent. Do you let your kid dress up as, like, anything they want to be? And I'm not talking about, like, an inappropriate costume, because I'm sure you would step in at that point. I'm saying, like, if they want to be something off the wall because it's, like, their favorite character or something that they're obsessed with, like, do you lean into that? Or do you try to steer them to, like, oh, let's do something more...

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It's Mackenzie Hart. You're listening to Middays on Hot 96. 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

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They're going to have pup cups, a bone bar, which is so cute. Like, I'm very interested to see

Shaboozy's A Bar Song Tipsy is on the Hot 96 Midday Show. I'm your host, Mackenzie Hart. Olivia Dean coming up in just a few minutes. But right now, it's the latest from Ariana Grande on Hot 96.

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0: Happily Ever After begins with a little green box from Brinker's Jewelers. 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

If I am correct, this week EVSC is on fall break, right? If that is correct and you have plans, obviously you might be in the tri-state unless you're listening on our app somewhere, which that's exciting if you decided to go on a trip or a little vacay. Either way, you can text in whether you stayed local or not. Let me know how you and your kiddos are spending fall break. 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
1: The 2K Cafe in full swing, and may I just say, I am loving every minute of it. It's Mackenzie Hart. I'm new to middays. Normally, Sarah's on midday. She's now on afternoon. We're just switching things up a little bit, but I am so here for it because I love throwbacks. This one from my middle school era. 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

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Nice day.

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It's Mackenzie Hart from the Hot 96 Morning Show with Clay and Mackenzie. Of course, Sarah is in for Clay. We're holding down with the absolute most girl power morning show you've ever heard. But Clay will be back in just a few weeks.

had a precious baby girl named Scarlett, and she's adorable. In the meantime, you can keep up with me on socials. Get hype with Mackenzie, Hype Hop Dance Fitness. We've got an hour left in the show before Sarah's back in. 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

Baby, I'm the best. I don't know what the rest do. Dive in that water like a private island. 34, 35, we could. And I've been a bad girl, but this on a good list. I hope you ain't tired. We ain't stopping till I finish.

That's a wrap for me, besties. It's Mackenzie Hart, your new host of the Hot 96 Midday Show. I'm signing off, of course, back tomorrow morning with Sarah. And Sarah's actually on her way in, so don't move a muscle. You can keep up with me in the meantime. Get hype with Mackenzie, Hype Hop Dance Fitness on socials. Have a great

Sarah Pepper here on Hot 96, and inflation may be affecting the prices of candy, but it does not mean that we are not going to still be spending as much money on candy. How much do you think we're spending on candy this year? Text me. I got the answer for you next on Hot.

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chocolate prices have risen 15.5% because of cocoa shortages and tariffs, but we're still going to be spending $15.8 million on candy. Oh, I'm sorry. Not a million. Billion. Where's that neighborhood?

Santa's this year for Halloween. If you've got kids, you guys dress up as a group. 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I don't know if you watch the show on Disney. It's Gravity Falls. 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She's Mabel from the show, and she looks fantastic, which by default meant that I was Dipper, and I'm loving the hat. Just

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9: 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School is back in session, so football season is here, which means it's time for Kipley's to turn up the good times. 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We'll make sure the games are on and the vibes are good. 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So come on in and have a good time at Kipley's.
10: The other driver failed to yield at the flashing yellow light and pulled out in front of me, and there was a T-bone collision. I could see that my arm was really severely injured. It wasn't until I got to the hospital that I realized that the other driver didn't even have insurance. 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I called Hensley, and they were fantastic. They handled everything. And I was able to focus on my healing. It happens. 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

Sarah Peppers, Tide 96. You're dating right now. Chances are that you've had some situations. You weren't officially together, but you were more than like nothing. Sometimes these situations turn into the real deal. Other times, not so much. One thing's for sure, they almost always make for a good story. Text me yours at 82474. I don't want to hear about your great relationships. I don't want to hear about your bad breakups. I want to hear about what happened in your situation. And I love the fact

taking your text at 82474 on the situation stories that you've been in. I got a text that said, not sure I'm up for hanging out this week. I'm not in a good headspace, TBH. They are always having the worst week of their lives. That was in October of last year. 10 months later, this past August, he makes a reappearance and texts, I really miss us. Can you just, I think he found somebody else that didn't work out and then he's coming back to you. I'm just saying. I don't want to ruin it for you. 1096. Bye.

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13: Powered by Owen.

Sarah Pepper here on Hot 96. I want to know how you do vacations. Just got back from one with my family. I'm a go-go-goer on vacation. It's not really a vacation for me. It's a trip. I realize that it takes a lot to be able to travel with me because of this. I mean, one day we got in 26,000 steps. People that know me know that, but if not, you would probably not have the best time. Are you a relaxer or are you a doer when you go on trips? It's Bruno Mars. It's Hot 96.

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I have to agree. 10-96.

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1: Thanks for being here on Hot 96. Ryan Reynolds is blasting Justin Baldoni in unsealed text. Has anybody else found that this whole thing has been going on longer than anybody thought? Reynolds mocked Baldoni's crisis PR strategy, dismissed him as a human rounding error. This lawsuit's been going on for days.

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Tuesday, second day of the week, the forgotten day of the week. 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

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Text coming in at 82474. Yeah, got too drunk, had to go home. I was the maid of honor. Not a good place to be. 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
1: Sarah Pepper here. Hot 96 Major League Baseball playoff schedule has been released. If you're a Brewers fan, Dodgers fan, Rays fan, Guardians fan, good news for you. You guys are still playing. Cardinals fan, sorry. Cubs fan, sorry. Well, Sox fan, sorry.

You need some good news on this Tuesday. A gardener rushed to save a woman and two dogs from a house fire. An unnamed gardener working outside a Southern California home helped save a woman and her two dogs after spotting flames coming from the garage last Thursday morning. The worker and a neighbor rang the bell to wake the sleeping homeowner, allowing her to escape with both of her pets. While the gardener sprayed the fire with the hose he was using until firefighters arrived, there were no injuries reported. Family is crediting the gardener with the quick response and helping protect everyone in the home, including the pets. Kyle 96.

Sleepy Hollow homeowners brace for crowds over this Halloween season. Sleepy Hollow, New York, which I didn't even know was a place until now, is a huge Halloween destination. Huge crowds come to this village for a little over, like, they only have 11,000 residents. They're going to have in the millions over the next couple of weeks. Can you imagine? 10A6.

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apparently had to cancel one of her shows. Country Star revealed that she nearly canceled her next performance in Texas because of the scare. She says the canceled concert was not worth a human life. It's a bomb threat that came in. It's crazy. The show was supposed to happen in Tulsa, Oklahoma. A 27-year-old singer addressed the cancellation while performing in Lubbock, Texas. One day after calling out her sold-out show that Friday night at Tulsa's Center, Langley became very emotional and said it wasn't worth it.

0: Sarah Pepper here. Hot 96, Miley Cyrus to perform two rare shows in L.A. There was an article that was posted on USA Today. It said, get your last-minute tickets. What's the first thing I checked? How much are the fees?
1: Let's go.

Ariana Grande backs off hiatus after announcing step back from the spotlight amid health scrutiny and everybody having an opinion. She's like, you know what? I'll just go.

0: Mary Allen, and I'll fight for you when you send me to Congress and I approve this message.
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